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0: I just take the roughness out the streets and formulate it into a pencil and a piece of paper and start writing. Just it start flowing like energy, and it just there like that.
1: Yeah, είναι όλα δέκατος πίθηκος. Yeah.
2: Ήτανε πράγματα τρελέ που δεν μπορούσα να πω. 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